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8: We are number one country WTOB, clear for tonight, up at a low 56. Tomorrow, sunny, high of 84. For Wednesday, sunny with a high of 86.

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4: We are number one country WZOB, clear for tonight of a low 56. Tomorrow, sunny, high of 84. For Wednesday, sunny with a high of 86.

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1: Fox News, I'm Tom Graham. President Trump continues to hit the campaign trail ahead of next month's midterms. Tonight, he's in Youngstown, Ohio, to back Republican candidates.
2: I'm asking everybody to pretend, just pretend that I'm on the ballot, because in a way I am on the ballot.
1: He's throwing his support behind Vivek Ramaswamy to be Ohio's next governor, as well as Senate candidate John Houston. Both are locked in tight races. President Trump denies calling for a criminal investigation of Minnesota Democratic Congresswoman Ilhan Omar.
3: The Monday morning search is raising concerns about Justice Department protocol to avoid investigative steps of political candidates close to an election. Omar, who was born in Somalia, is a frequent critic of President Trump. She calls the search baseless and an escalation of the president's campaign of political intimidation.
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7: That's the sound of James adding long-lasting Gain scent boosters to his laundry this morning. 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
1: Fox News, I'm Tom Rigotti. President Trump campaigning for Republicans in Youngstown, Ohio tonight. He's looking to turn out the vote next month for Senator John Houston and Republican candidate for governor Vivek Ramaswamy.
2: I like Ohio. We have to get Vivek. We have to get John. Better get them in, and I think they will. I think they're going to be in good shape.
1: Houston faces former Democratic Senator Sherrod Brown. Ramaswamy is facing Democrat Amy Acton. An actress is under arrest following an incident on a Delta flight to New York.
3: TMZ reports that 54-year-old actress Selma Blair was put in restraints on the plane and arrested upon landing at JFK after allegedly biting one flight attendant, punching another, and trying to open a door on the plane midair. Dispatch audio captured officials asking for medical help following the alleged attacks.
1: That's Fox's Christina Coleman. 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

man knocked on my front door with my teenage boy and a couple more from up the road. 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And I said, is that right?

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open the water at? 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
1: Fox News, I'm Tom Rigotti. President Trump campaigning for Republicans in Youngstown, Ohio tonight. He's looking to turn out the vote next month for Senator John Houston and Republican candidate for governor, Vivek Ramaswamy.
2: I like Ohio. We have to get Vivek. We have to get John. Better get them in, and I think they will. I think they're going to be in good shape.
1: Husted faces former Democratic Senator Sherrod Brown. Ramaswamy is facing Democrat Amy Acton. An actress is under arrest following an incident on a Delta flight to New York.
3: TMZ reports that 54-year-old actress Selma Blair was put in restraints on the plane and arrested upon landing at JFK after allegedly biting one flight attendant, punching another, and trying to open a door on the plane midair. Dispatch audio captured officials asking for medical help following the alleged attacks.
1: That's Fox's Christina Coleman. 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
8: Your morning country weather forecast for today. Sunny skies near record high temperatures around 87. Winds from the west 5 to 10 miles an hour. Tonight, mostly clear skies. Lows around 59. Tomorrow, sunny near record high temperatures again. Highs around 88. And tomorrow night, clear skies. Lows around 64. That is your 100.9 FM and 1250 AM WZOB area weather forecast. I'm Tim Dobson.

And good morning to you right here on WZOB. That's right. Beginning a Tuesday morning right here, a little Miranda Lambert and Bluebird. Here's Jake Owen and Up There, Down Here. A more

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Good morning to you. Got some Jordan Davis lined up for you.

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0: Your morning country weather forecast for today. Sunny skies near record high temperatures around 87. Winds from the west 5 to 10 miles an hour. Tonight, mostly clear skies. Lows around 59. Tomorrow, sunny near record high temperatures again. Highs around 88. And tomorrow night, clear skies. Lows around 64. That is your 100.9 FM and 1250 AM WZOB area weather forecast. 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
1: Your morning country weather forecast for today. Sunny skies near record high temperatures around 87. Winds from the west 5 to 10 miles an hour. Tonight, mostly clear skies. Lows around 59. Tomorrow, sunny near record high temperatures again. Highs around 88. And tomorrow night, clear skies. Lows around 64. That is your 100.9 FM and 1250 AM WZOB area weather forecast. I'm Tim Dobson.

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5: Your morning country weather forecast for today. Sunny skies near record high temperatures around 87. Winds from the west 5 to 10 miles an hour. Tonight, mostly clear skies. Lows around 59. Tomorrow, sunny near record high temperatures again. Highs around 88. And tomorrow night, clear skies. Lows around 64. That is your 100.9 FM and 1250 AM WZOB area weather forecast. 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
1: News, I'm Gianna Gelosi. 3 weeks away from the midterms, and President Trump set to take his message to the campaign trail in Alaska today.
2: Alaska is home to one of the high-stakes Senate races, races across the country that could determine which party controls the Senate. So Democrat Mary Peltola is challenging Republican Dan Sullivan.
1: Fox's Alex Hogan. Actress Selma Blair was arrested in New York City Sunday evening after an alleged midair meltdown on a Delta flight where she allegedly attacked flight attendants. This call from the pilot.
3: One flight attendant and one passenger that sustained some minor injuries, a bloody nose as well as some bite marks as well. So I don't think we need an ambulance or anything like that, but we just think it's some medical personnel at the gate to look at their injuries.
1: Blair's team said she suffered a medical emergency. Delta says it has zero tolerance for unruly behavior. 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
9: Your morning country weather forecast for today. Sunny skies near record high temperatures around 87. Winds from the west 5 to 10 miles an hour. Tonight, mostly clear skies. Lows around 59. Tomorrow, sunny near record high temperatures again. Highs around 88. And tomorrow night, clear skies. Lows around 64. That is your 100.9 FM and 1250 AM WZOB area weather forecast. I'm Tim Dobson.

little bit of John Party and Luke Bryant, Cowboys and Plowboys on WZOB. Tim Dobson with you right here on your morning country right here. Turnpike Troubadour is coming up next, and Heaven's Passing Through.

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3: 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Your morning country weather forecast for today. Sunny skies near record high temperatures around 87. Winds from the west 5 to 10 miles an hour. Tonight, mostly clear skies. Lows around 59. Tomorrow, sunny near record high temperatures again. Highs around 88. And tomorrow night, clear skies. Lows around 64. That is your 100.9 FM and 1250 AM WZOB area weather forecast. 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
1: With another ARN News update, I'm Jim Faraday. Alabamians recovering from Hurricane Isaias should watch out for scammers looking to cash in on storm damage. That word from Seth Gowan, the executive director of the Alabama Home Builders Licensure Board.
2: Be wary of people who come in trying to take advantage of you at a very difficult

0: Alabama football players injured during the game against Georgia. Coach Kalen DeBoer said wide receiver Ryan Coleman-Williams is looking doubtful for this week's game against Tennessee following a helmet-to-helmet hit.
1: Pretty good chance we wouldn't have him here this weekend. I think it'd be probably a week-to-week after that.
0: He says center Rayson Delgado is limited and is being evaluated for a lower leg injury. Meantime, there's word Auburn's top linebacker Xavier Atkins will not play in Saturday's game against Georgia. That word from Coach Alex Golish, who says Atkins is suspended but did not elaborate.
2: Keep it in-house in terms of anything beyond that, and really that'll be the only piece of it that I'll be addressing.
0: He says the issue will be revisited next week. And Governor Kay Ivey wishing Alabamians a happy Columbus Day, saying in 1492, Columbus sailed the ocean blue and helped chart the course to the greatest nation on earth. I'm Jim Faraday. And you're up to date around your world, around your state. This is the Alabama Radio.
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4: Your morning country weather forecast for today. Sunny skies near record high temperatures around 87. Winds from the west 5 to 10 miles an hour. Tonight, mostly clear skies. Lows around 59. Tomorrow, sunny near record high temperatures again. Highs around 88. And tomorrow night, clear skies. Lows around 64. That is your 100.9 FM and 1250 AM WZOB area weather forecast. 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
4: Your morning country weather forecast for today. Sunny skies near record high temperatures around 87. Winds from the west 5 to 10 miles an hour. Tonight, mostly clear skies. Lows around 59. Tomorrow, sunny near record high temperatures again. Highs around 88. And tomorrow night, clear skies. Lows around 64. That is your 100.9 FM and 1250 AM WZOB area weather forecast. I'm Tim Dobson.

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1: News, I'm Gianna Gelosi. 3 weeks away from the midterms, and President Trump set to take his message to the campaign trail in Alaska today.
2: Alaska is home to one of the high-stakes Senate races, races across the country that could determine which party controls the Senate. So Democrat Mary Peltola is challenging Republican Dan Sullivan.
1: It's Fox's Alex Hogan. Actress Selma Blair was arrested in New York City Sunday evening after an alleged midair meltdown on a Delta flight where she allegedly attacked flight attendants. This call from the pilot.
3: One flight attendant and one passenger that sustained some minor injuries, a bloody nose as well as some bite marks as well. So I don't think we need an ambulance or anything like that, but we just think it's some medical personnel at the gate to look at their injuries.
1: Blair's team said she suffered a medical emergency. Delta says it has zero tolerance for unruly behavior. 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
2: Hey, your morning country is going to be sunny, near record high temperatures today of 88 degrees. Winds from the west around 5 to 10 miles an hour. Tonight, clear skies, lows around 59. Tomorrow, mainly sunny skies, near record high temperatures again, 89. Winds will be light. Tomorrow night, clear skies, lows around 62. That is your 100.9 FM and 1250 AM WZOB area weather forecast. I'm Tim Dobson.

just after 7 a.m. in the morning. That's right, it's early. That's right, I got more music for you right here on WZOB. Little Sam Hunt right there in Outskirts. Here's Rascal Flatts, and I dare you.

Oh, Miss Gabby Bartley coming up next in I Hope on WZOB. Got some Nate Smith, Gavin Adcock, Brian Martin, a bunch of others coming up this hour right here on WZOB.

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0: Hey, your morning country is going to be sunny, near record high temperatures today of 88 degrees. Winds from the west around 5 to 10 miles an hour. Tonight, clear skies, lows around 59. Tomorrow, mainly sunny skies, near record high temperatures again, 89. Winds will be light. Tomorrow night, clear skies, lows around 62. That is your 100.9 FM and 1250 AM WZOB area weather forecast. I'm Tim Dobson.

Hey, don't forget to call in your birthdays and anniversaries this morning. 256-845-2810, 845-2811. 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

0: Pitcher Drew Rasmussen says he's confident the fans will give their team all the support they need and more.
1: We got to see it last week, just how much the game of baseball means to this community, but also just their support for us. You know, unfortunately, I think our fan base takes more grief than they deserve. They care. They're deeply invested, and just the way they turned out last week was unbelievable, and you know, I'm expecting to see the same thing this week.
0: Foster Griffin will go for Cleveland. Prior to that, at 5 Eastern, Logan Henderson starts for the Brewers, who look to go up two games tonight against Yoshinobu Yamamoto and the two-time defending champion Dodgers. The Rams host the Bills in the Monday night NFL game. The Atlanta Dream said today they're still working on finalizing a venue to host their home games for the WNBA Finals. State Farm Arena unavailable due to scheduling conflicts. That's sports. I'm Frank Arity.
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5: Hey, your morning country is going to be sunny, near record high temperatures today of 88 degrees. Winds from the west around 5 to 10 miles an hour. Tonight, clear skies, lows around 59. Tomorrow, mainly sunny skies, near record high temperatures again, 89. Winds will be light. Tomorrow night, clear skies, lows around 62. That is your 100.9 FM and 1250 AM WZOB area weather forecast. I'm Tim Dobson.

Barefoot Blue Jean Night. That's right, a little bit of Jayco in on WZOB. Got some Blake Shelton. Trace Atkins coming up next, and Hillbilly Bone.

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0: Hey, your morning country is going to be sunny, near record high temperatures today of 88 degrees. Winds from the west around 5 to 10 miles an hour. Tonight, clear skies, lows around 59. Tomorrow, mainly sunny skies, near record high temperatures again, 89. Winds will be light. Tomorrow night, clear skies, lows around 62. That is your 100.9 FM and 1250 AM WZOB area weather forecast. I'm Tim Dobson.

0: 8:56 in the morning time on WZOB. Good morning to you. Have a few birthdays. Got Dora Presswood, Zora Presswood, 7 years old from the Fisher community. Excuse me. Lorelei Williams, 5 years old from Fort Payne. Rodney Duhon, 70 from Rangeville. So, Rodney, happy birthday to you. But I want to pass along to you. Someone has found a yellow lab on Lookout Mountain around Dean Road. Said he'd come up to his house about Sunday. It's an adult doll. It's got a red collar on it and everything else. If it happens to belong to you, you can call the station, 256-845-2810, and I'll give you the person's number that has found it and everything. But it is a yellow lab. It has come up to his house on Dean Road, and it's been there since about Sunday, and he's just trying to find its original owners and everything else. So if it's yours, give me a call right now, 757.
1: He's a ranch hand in a pinch, man. Hotter than the red on the cattle brand. 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
2: I'm Gianna Gelosi. 3 weeks away from the midterms, and President Trump set to take his message to the campaign trail in Alaska today.
3: Alaska is home to one of the high-stakes Senate races across the country that could determine which party controls the Senate. So Democrat Mary Peltola is challenging Republican Dan Sullivan.
2: It's Fox's Alex Hogan. Actress Selma Blair was arrested in New York City Sunday evening after an alleged midair meltdown on a Delta flight where she allegedly attacked flight attendants. This call from the pilot.
4: One flight attendant and one passenger that sustained some minor injuries, a bloody nose as well as some bite marks as well. So I don't think we need an ambulance or anything like that, but we just get some medical personnel at the gate to look at their injuries.
2: Blair's team said she suffered a medical emergency. Delta says it has zero tolerance for unruly behavior. 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
8: Hey, your morning country is going to be sunny, near record high temperatures today of 88 degrees. Winds from the west around 5 to 10 miles an hour. Tonight, clear skies, lows around 59. Tomorrow, mainly sunny skies, near record high temperatures again, 89. Winds will be light. Tomorrow night, clear skies, lows around 62. That is your 100.9 FM and 1250 AM WZOB area weather forecast. I'm Tim Dobson.

Well, it's just after 8 o'clock in the morning right here on WZOB. Hope you're having a great day out there. Just want to remind you, you only have just a few more minutes to call in your birthdays and anniversaries this morning right here on WZOB, 256-845-2810. 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
6: And a good morning to you right here on WZOB. Now time to do the morning birthdays. And right now, let's see here, the morning birthday winner. Don't have any anniversaries, but I do have some birthdays today. Got a medium milkshake from the Sonic Drive-In in Fort Payne, a small barbecue sandwich from Sally's Smoking Butt Barbecue. It's got a regular combo meal from Crystal's in Fort Payne, a small coffee from Caroline's Cafe in Collinsville, Chick-fil-A sandwich or chicken nugget, your choice from Chick-fil-A in Fort Payne. Zora Presswood, 7 years old, from the Fisher community. Zora, happy birthday to you. Wish you the very, very best. Hope I'm pronouncing that right. We had to spell it two or three times for me to get it, and maybe I can pronounce it right or whatever. We got Lorelei Williams, 5 years old, from Fort Payne. Lorelei, happy birthday to you. Wish you the very, very best. Rodney Duhon, 70 years old, from Rainsville. Rodney, happy birthday to you, and wish you the very, very, very best, Rodney. And, of course, got Dusty Smith, 48 years old, from Fife, Alabama. Dusty, happy birthday to you, and wish you the very best. Larry Brown, from Fort Payne, happy birthday to you. Wish you the very best this morning. And I hope everybody has the best birthday ever. And, of course, this is your special day, so happy birthday to you. All right, we're going to turn and shake the beads up this morning. We're going to see who's the winner on the birthday club this morning on WZOB. Oh, I missed one. Oh, gosh, I can't do that. I missed one here. It's at the very top, and I met, and it was for Sunday, Brother Walter Turner. That's right, Bishop Walter Turner, who broadcast on WZOB. Walter's birthday was Sunday, day four yesterday, and I told him I would announce his birthday today. I'd almost slipped it. Brother Walter, happy birthday to you. Happy belated birthday. Wish you many, many, many, many more. Okay, all right. Got six birthdays this morning. I said five, but now I got six birthdays this morning on WZOB. We're shaking the beads up. We'll see who the winner is on the birthday club right here on WZOB. And pulling the bead out. And the winner happens to be Dusty Smith. So, Dusty, you're the birthday winner this morning on WZOB. Congratulations to you. And we'll do this again first thing tomorrow morning with another birthday club on WZOB, Anniversary Birthday Club. And, of course, call them in by 6:15. Start calling them in at 6:15. And then we'll have a drawing around 8:20. On WZOB. So Dusty Smith is the birthday winner this morning on WZOB. Congratulations to you. Wish you the very, very best, and wish you many, many more. And, of course, everybody here, it is your special day. Zora Presswood and Lorelei Williams and Rodney Duhon, Dusty Smith, Larry Brown, it's your special day. Go out and do something special. Eat a little extra birthday cake, even though you're not supposed to. But anyway, Dusty Smith, winner of the birthday club this morning on WZOB. Got the community calendar coming up very shortly. Right now, I got a little Kevin Powers coming up on your number one country, WZOB, 8:29 in the morning.

This morning on the community calendar, services at the Fife Church of God in Fife, Alabama, on Wednesday at 10 a.m. for those who like to go during the day for the Wednesday night services. That's at the Fife Church of God in Fife, Alabama, beginning at 10 a.m. The United States Marines Toys for Tots is now underway and raising money for toys for children this Christmas season. 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

Oh, sure. I've been through some storms. And yes, I'm sure there were times when my faith must have got a little thin. But you know what it seemed like? One day, all at once, those dark clouds broke. And that old sun, she started shining.

do hope you got a great day ahead. We thank you for being with us on WZOB. I want to read these words to you from Colossians 3:1. Since you have been raised to new life with Christ, set your sights on the realities of heaven, where Christ sits in the place of honor at God's right hand. Great Christian Hits, WZOB.

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1: 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I want to read these words to you from the Book of Life in Isaiah 43:2. 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
1: This one we have Mr. James Willard Bill Dawson, passed away at his residence in DeKalb County at the age of 93. Visitation will be held at the W.T. Wilson Funeral Chapel on October 14th. The family visitation will be from 10 until 11, and friends visitation will be from 11 to 1:30. Burial will be at the Wesley's Chapel Cemetery located near Blake, Alabama. A graveside service will be held at 2 p.m. following the visitation. W.T. Wilson Funeral Chapel is in charge of the arrangements. That's James Willard Bill Dawson, passed away at his residence in DeKalb County. We have Mrs. Candace Nicole Colon, age 46, of Scottsboro, passed away on Saturday, October the 10th. Funeral services has been planned for 2 p.m. on Thursday, October 15th. Burial will follow in the Prince Cemetery and the Skyline Cemetery. The family will receive friends from 12 noon until 2 p.m. on Thursday, October 15th. W.T. Wilson Funeral Chapel is in charge of the arrangements. That's Candace Nicole Colon, age 46, of Scottsboro. They have Wanda Lee Dean Hammond, age 88, of Fort Payne, who passed away on Tuesday, October the 6th. She was born January 2nd in Cherokee County, Alabama, and her beloved husband of 51 years, Grady, owned and operated USA Knit Hosiery. Funeral services will be 2 p.m. Saturday, October 17th at the Wilson Funeral Home with Reverend Will Ramage officiating. Entombment will follow at Glenwood Cemetery. The family will receive friends from 1 p.m. until 2 p.m. hour of service. In lieu of flowers, the family suggests memorial donations be made to the DeKalb Animal Shelter, the St. Jude's, or a charity of your choice. Wilson Funeral Home and Crematory is in charge of the arrangements. That's Wanda Lee Dean Hammond, age 88, of Fort Payne. Then we have Alva Stuckey Jr. Went home at the age of 97, surrounded by family in a cabin in Mentone. A celebration of life will be held at 12 noon on Thursday, October 15th, at the Fraser United Methodist Church in the Founders Chapel at 6000 Atlanta Highway, Montgomery, Alabama. Wilson Funeral Home and Crematory is in charge of the arrangements. That's Alva Stuckey Jr. And Mr. Terry Randall Roden, age 73, of Crossville, passed away on Saturday, October the 10th. A funeral service will be held at 3 p.m. October 13th at the W.T. Wilson Funeral Chapel with Brother Alan Hallmark officiating. The family will receive friends from 1 until 3 p.m. prior to the service. W.T. Wilson Funeral Chapel is in charge of the arrangements. That's Mr. Terry Randall Roden, age 73, of Crossville. We have Mrs. Glenda Ann Harper Sargent, age 81, of Rainsville, passed away on Sunday, October the 11th. Funeral services will be held at 11 a.m. on Thursday, October 15th, from the W.T. Wilson Funeral Chapel. Burial will follow the service in the Rosalie Baptist Cemetery. Officiating is Brother Ray Davis. The family will receive friends from 3 until 8 p.m. on Wednesday, October 14th, at the funeral home. W.T. Wilson Funeral Chapel is in charge of the arrangements. This is Miss Glenda Ann Harper Sargent, age 81, of Rainsville. And then we have Mrs. Barbara Ann Duncan, age 91, of Fort Payne, passed away on Sunday, October the 11th. A funeral service is planned for 2 p.m. Tuesday, October 13th, at the W.T. Wilson Funeral Chapel, with Brother David McCarroll officiating. Burial will follow in the New Home Cemetery in Henniger, Highway on Highway 40. The family will receive friends from 9 a.m. until 2 p.m. Tuesday, October 13th, at the funeral home. W.T. Wilson Funeral Chapel is in charge of the arrangements. There's Mrs. Barbara Ann Duncan, age 91, of Fort Payne. And that's the Obituaries of the Air, brought to you by CNH Drugs.
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1: It's now time for Thoughts for the Day on WZOB, a 15-minute morning devotional brought to you by the Fort Payne Ministerial Association and WZOB. Our speaker this morning is Bishop Walter Turner from the Faith in Christ Church. And now from our studios, here's Brother Walter.
2: Greetings this morning in the great name of Jesus. I hope you're having a blessed day. I'm very appreciative for what the Lord has done for us and how that He awoken us this morning and has given us a new day that we've never seen before. And I believe in it that we should be doing our best to do those things that are pleasing in the sight of God. And I want to take a moment and thank WZOB and the Fort Payne Ministerial Association for this opportunity to share with you the Word of God that is laid upon my heart. We're getting ready to go before the Lord in prayer this morning. I want you to pray with me as well. Father, we come to you and we give you thanks for all things being as well as they are. God, I thank you for freedom. I thank you for liberty. I thank you for salvation. I thank you for all of the blessings that you bestow upon us that sometimes we take for granted. And I'm asking you, Lord, to stir up our pure minds and our hearts as we get ready to break the bread of life. And you anoint me with your Spirit that I might speak those things that you would have me to say, that they can be edifying unto the body of Christ. I pray, Lord, for any today that are sick in their bodies. And I ask you, Lord, to minister health to them, to those that may be battling even in their minds, going through depressive states. You came to give us peace and joy. And Lord, I believe your word when you said goodness and mercy shall follow us all the days of our lives. And we will dwell in the house of the Lord. Ask your blessings upon each and every one. In your precious name, Jesus, we pray. We're going this morning to the book of Isaiah, and we're going to chapter 6. And if anyone is familiar with this chapter, you understand we have to answer the call of God. If there is anyone out there that maybe you feel that there is a call of God upon your life and you're struggling with obedience, yield yourself to the Lord. Don't resist Him, but find yourself submissive to the will of God. I'm going to begin reading at the first verse of Isaiah chapter 6. And the Bible said, in the year that King Uzziah died, I saw also the Lord sitting upon a throne, high and lifted up, and his train filled the temple. And he said, and above the seraphim, each one had six wings. With twain he covered his face, and with twain he covered his feet, and with twain he did fly. And one cried unto another and said, holy, holy, holy is the Lord God of hosts. The whole earth is full of his glory. Let's pause for a moment, go back to verse 1. In that year, he said, in the year that King Uzziah died. Sometimes we can lift people up into a place to where we can't see God as we should. You love your pastor, you love your ministers, but always make sure that you look above a man's head to where you can see the Lord. Isaiah had to go through this experience of watching somebody that he admired pass on out of this life. But that's when God gave him a visitation to reveal himself unto him. If God has called us, he will reveal himself unto us, and he makes plain unto us what he wants us to do. The Lord began to deal with this great prophet and how he began to see cherubims like angelic beings. Never saw anything like this in his life. But only the Lord can take you and show you things that we will never experience except he granted to us. And he opened up his eyes and let him see the reality of God and the power of God. And when you're in the presence of the Lord, there's something about how it deals with our flesh. It will cause you to understand that there is a being that is so great and so powerful that when you have read his word and you start comprehending that this is God himself, all by himself. Verse 3 said, and one cried unto another and said, holy, holy, holy, three times it was mentioned, is the Lord of hosts. We serve a holy God. When I say holy, I'm speaking in the aspect that there is no sin. Everything about him is pure. His love is pure. It is real. There's something about God that is greater than anything that you can ever experience in life. There is no other encounter like an encounter with him. And said the whole earth is full of his glory. There are people that might say, show me God. If you look at his creation, because there is nothing in this life that God has not already made. He made everything. In the beginning, if you believe the writings of Moses in the book of Genesis, it tells you that in the beginning, God created the heavens and the earth, everything that is in it. He made mankind, every beast of the field, the fishes of the sea, the fowls of the air. Nothing exists except that God has made it. As we read on, the Bible said, and the post of the door moved at the voice of him that cried, and the house was filled with smoke. You talk about a terrifying sight. You talk about flesh being weak. There are people that think that they're going to be able to stand before the Lord and they'll tell God thus and so and so. You don't know what you will say when you stand in the divine presence of the Master, because he's so holy and our flesh becomes so weak in the presence of God. Here this man Isaiah is experiencing something in his lifetime that so many never experience. And that's transformation. That's bringing you into a place to where you can be useful for God. He could have never told us these things had it not been for the timing of God. And God saying, I'm going to cause you to experience this and I want you to record it. I want you to write down what you've experienced in my presence. And it said in verse 5, then said I, he saw himself. You want to know why a lot of people don't want to go to church? It's because they don't want to hear the truth. The truth is the only thing that makes you free. They don't want to accept who they are. They love themselves more than they do God. They don't understand that this is an opportunity to change and for God to give us that gift of salvation and mercy. But he said, then said I, woe is me, for I am undone. Because I am a man of unclean lips, and I dwell in the midst of a people of unclean lips. He said, for mine eyes have seen the King, the Lord of hosts. There's a vast difference in this king than the King Uzziah. This is the King of glory that he beheld, and he felt himself the sins in the presence of God, and now he's confessing his sins. He confessed how that his mouth had spoken things and he had uttered things that he should not have said. But he felt the power of God working in his life. And he knew this was a time of change. When an individual can feel that change in their lives and the pull of God on you. There might be somebody out there today that God is convicting you of your sins. Don't resist him. You may not be called to be a prophet. You may not be called to be a preacher. But you may be called to be a child of God. God is still yet raising up people that have been converted. And he's given them the gift of life, eternal life. And when you get a cleansing from God. But it does not come without repentance. Without repentance, there is no forgiveness of sin. But here this great man, Isaiah, began to repent and ask God and confess to God, I need my lips cleansed. I need the work done. And you know where those words come from? They come from the heart. And when God begins to work on an individual and change that individual, he starts with your heart. He brings into your life a desire to where you want to love God more than you do the things of the world. Nobody can take that out of a human being but the Lord Jesus Christ. When we see him as he is and who he is, the Savior of the world, the deliverer of mankind, our only hope of glory, who has already paid a price. Now, this was before Jesus had went to the cross. So God proved unto Isaiah all of these things. And after he saw himself, we go to verse 6. And he said, then flew one of the seraphims unto me, having a live coal in his hand, which he had taken with the tongs of the altar. This was the purifying. We don't have to have live coals from the altar come and touch us. We have the divine spirit of the Lord that deals with our heart and our spirits. We don't have to have a cherubim come to do what God does directly by his spirit. The Holy Ghost starts working with you. And it said in verse 7, and he laid it upon my mouth and said, lo, this has touched thy lips, and thy iniquity is taken away, and thy sin is purged. There is no greater feeling, I confess from my personal experience, than being saved. When God saves you, it seems like life, it's a rebirth, and all things become new. There, if you are a sinner today, I encourage you, get into the house of God. Go and find a house where they preach the gospel. Go where you go into that house, and automatically, you might be fearful when you get there because you are a sinner, but you stay there. Let the word be preached to you. Let God's spirit begin to minister to you. I know I hear people say all the time, I don't have to go to church to be a Christian, but that's not the command that God gave. He said, fail not to assemble yourselves in the house of God, as the manner of some is. Oh, but we have to. He said, because judgment begins in that house. And what the Lord is there. He's there to help you. He's there to deliver us. We cannot deliver ourselves. Had this man Isaiah had not had gone through this change, he had never been usable for the purpose of the gospel. He had never been able to say that he was a prophet and experienced the things that he did and prophesied things about even Jesus Christ, his birth and his coming. But because the Lord touched this man, and in verse 7 it said, and he said, and he laid it upon my mouth, and I said, look how he in a moment's time. Man, this didn't take forever to take place. It's just a short period of time for God to bring a change in you. And he said, lo, this hath touched thy lips, and thine iniquity is taken away, and thy sin is purged. And in verse 8 he said, then I heard the voice of the Lord saying, whom shall I send, and who will go for us? And he said, then said I, here am I, send me. He felt qualified. He felt justified, rather. Maybe not qualified is the right term, but he felt justified. And his response was right because he said, Lord, here am I. I'm a clean vessel now. I'm a vessel that you can use now. Anybody in their right mind wants to be used by God. We have human beings in this world that use other human beings, and it's usually for a detrimental cause. But when God calls you, and when God beckons unto you, and wants you to come unto him where he can give you deliverance, where he can give you rest. That life of sin is a destructive life. But when we submit ourselves to the will of God, and whatever God has called you to do, if you allow yourself to stay in his presence, he will reveal his call unto you. One of the greatest prophets that ever existed was this man Isaiah, a man that looked down through the annals of time and began to speak about the coming of the Lord. He was not a false prophet, but this was a true prophet of God, because the things that he uttered, they came to pass. I encourage every one of us, take the call of God seriously. Take the call of God literally. Apply it to your life. We can dedicate ourselves to jobs, because we're working for a reward. We're looking to a day where we can retire and enjoy our retirement. But there is a time in life to where you won't be able to work for God. He said in his word, he said, work while it's day, night coming when no man can work. And the interpretation of that, as long as you have life and breath in your body, you can labor for the Lord. But there's coming a time to where no man is going to be able to work. When you go to the grave, you cannot work for God. But as long as you got life and breath in your body, and we should be willing to say, Lord, here am I, send me. Whatever God wants you to do. And don't belittle the call of God. Sometimes people think, well, if I'm a this or that, if I'm going to have one of the titles before my name, just be a saint. Be a child of the King. Love like God wants you to love. Live like he wants you to live. He'll use you, and you can be a light of the world. I pray that you got something out of this message today. It's a time for us to be stirred as a church and as believers to be about the Father's business. Tune in again with us tomorrow. And we will be with you by the grace of God, praying for you, pray for us. God bless you. Turning it back to Brother Tim.
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0: 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On this Tuesday morning edition of Swap Shop, well, let's see here. I thought somebody was trying to get through on the phones just now. Good morning, Swap Shop. Well, I don't know what's going on. Well, I guess the phone's acting up. 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Anyway, let's see. 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You're on the air.
1: How are you today?
0: I'm doing all right.
1: I'm glad you're doing all right. I'm doing pretty good, too, sitting out here where it's beautiful because it's pretty well. It ain't going to last long.
0: No, it won't.
1: I'm still looking for somebody to come stay and help keep my house cleaned up, room and board included with a job. And also looking for my friend to talk to, see how things go because my wife passed away due to cancer. And I'm lonely by myself. And if there's somebody out there that be interested in talking to a good man, a good guy, from some lady, be interested, she can give me a call back to this number, 256-640-6324, 256-640-6324. Thank you.
0: All right, thank you much. All right, good morning, Swap Shop. You're on the air.
2: Thank you, Tim. I got a new record to look for.
0: Okay, good.
2: The name of it is the... Yeah, I do. And it's the Tasmanians. That's the name of the group. If anybody has that record, I'd be glad to buy it. Or anything by the Malibus. My number is 256-273-6127. I thank you.
0: Okay, 256-273-6127. Okay, I've got it, Tom.
2: You got it.
0: Thanks, bud.
2: See you later. Thanks.
0: You too. Bye-bye. All right, he's looking for a group by the Tasmanians. I think that's the name of the group or the song anyway. And anything by the Malibus. He collects 45s and records and stuff. Good hobby to have. I can tell you something. A lot of money can get tied up in those things. But anyway, if you want to get in touch with him, give Tom a call, 256-273-6127. Somebody's got a Mission Chihuahua and answers to Susie on Martin Avenue, around 4915 Martin Avenue in Fort Payne. If you happen to see Susie, see if I can find her home, 256-441-2096, 256-441-2096. Also, someone has found a yellow lab on Dean Road. It come up to his house about Sunday. It's no more of an adult type dog. It's got a red collar on it. If it belongs to you, give this guy a call and 418-2749, 256-418-4729. 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Let's see, pick up scrap metal. Also, he has a 2003 Ford Ranger. Also has some wagons and, let's see, some riding lawnmower for parts and stuff like that. Bicycles, stuff. Anyway, hey, give Jerry a call. He can tell you everything he's got. 256-717-8224. 256-717-8224. Be back with more Swap Shop right after this on WZOB. 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

0: 9:29 on Swap Shop this morning on WZOB. 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
1: Yes, nothing Boaz.
0: And Boaz. All right, I've got it. Yes. Thank you.
1: Thank you. Bye-bye.
0: Thank you. Bye-bye. 932 on Swap Shop. 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
1: 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You're on the air.
2: Good morning, Brother Tim.
1: Hey, yeah, you called my cell phone by accident, didn't you?
2: Yeah.
1: I knew you did because I turned and looked and I saw Ira Parker on my phone and all of a sudden it hung up and then the other phone rang. Pull the fast one on me.
2: I'm trying to get pulled up to where I can put the 845 on there.
1: Oh, did you? Okay.
2: Yeah,
1: there's
2: a radio station, so we'll call you every time. But anyhow, I want to thank you for making sure I was awake this morning for the... drinking from a saucer. Boy, I needed my battery charged real bad.
1: Well, I'm sorry. I didn't mean to wake you up. But I just thought
2: I wasn't awake.
1: I was up. I just happened to think about it, and I just thought, well, I'll call Iron Call play his song.
2: Shoot, yeah. I appreciate that.
1: You're welcome.
2: And I got a wheelchair, a manual wheelchair, and don't have no foot prop or whatever you call them, foot props. And it's free of charge. It's real good shape. And everybody wants it. Like I said, it's free. I'm at 205 20th Street, Northeast Fort Payne, Alabama. And my number is 256-630-4541. That's 630-4541. And if you make sure I'm awake in a minute, if you call out the number for somebody that's got a wheelchair for sale on that electric wheelchair on the Swap Shop.
1: Okay.
2: So, I don't know, I may have to call you back.
1: Okay.
2: But appreciate you. Seen my little honey the other day.
1: Oh, did you?
2: Yeah, your little girl.
1: Yeah.
2: So, but she said she still loves me.
1: Well, that's good. I'm glad to hear that. I really do.
2: That's a sweet baby. Anyhow, I sure do appreciate you. Love you, brother.
1: Well, you're more than welcome. You are more than welcome, buddy.
2: Yes, sir. Got to get my battery charged.
1: Get your battery charged, yeah. Well, because you're still 84 today, ain't you?
2: Yeah. Hey, today is my 84. I forgot about that.
1: Well, you were 84 yesterday, too.
2: I was?
1: Yeah, and day before that.
2: I just had a... 84 instead of birthday, huh?
1: Because your birthday goes all the way back to April.
2: Oh, hey, I might have to write that down where I can remember it.
1: Oh, okay, you do that.
2: You know, you get 84, there's a lot of things disappear, and then there's a lot of things that reappear. So I don't know which one I need to hang on to the most.
1: Well, you know, they always kept saying, you know, as you get older, you know, you forget about people and stuff and everything else. But when you try and see people that you knew, you find out that they're just new friends.
2: Yeah.
1: So
2: thinking about them people I know back, you know, a couple years ago, back when I was a kid.
1: Yeah, that's right.
2: Yeah. All them people on there, you know, they're good folks.
1: Yes, they are.
2: They had to put up with me for all this years. But I've got some wonderful friends. Jimmy, you know that?
1: No, I know, and you do. You do. Even that wrench behind the steering wheel.
2: Yeah, he's pretty.

0: a good old boy, too, sometimes, you know, when he sleeps.
1: Yeah, he does.
0: Can't get him to sleep very often.
1: But tell him I said hello.
0: Okay, I will. He's doing real good at me. So.
1: Well, good. I'll tell Brian I said hello. And
0: I will. I sure will. And thank you again, Tim.
1: You're welcome, bud. You take care of yourself.
0: Let somebody else call in and keep listening to me. Blah, blah, blah, blah, blah, blah, you know. I get my motor running. Not even what I'm saying, you know.
1: Well, anyway, you gave your phone number out, so somebody will probably call you.
0: Okay. Stay safe, bro.
1: Thanks, you. Take care, my friend. We'll see you.
0: Bye-bye.
1: Oh, Ira Parker there, and I appreciate him calling in this morning, 9:40 on Swamp Shop. I'll be back with more right after this.
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0: 845-2811 to get your items to buy, sell, or trade on Swap Shop this morning on WCOB 941 in the morning. Let's see. Current temperature is 70. Trying to peek here. 71 degrees outside. So, yeah, temperature kind of got up just a little bit. Got a large steam engine, believe it or not, for sale. 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Got a white wicker rocker for $20 and also a table with four chairs. I think they're wrought iron with a glass table top, 256-717-2373. Good morning, Swap Shop. You're on the air.
1: Good morning. Yes, I was calling to see if there's anyone that helps handicapped people build their ramp to their bathrooms or make the doors wider for them. She lives in Valley Head, and she needs someone to help her. And if there's anyone out there that can help, would they just call in, please?
0: Okay.
1: On WCOB.
0: All right.
1: Okay. Thank you. And you have a great day.
0: Hey, thank you. Okay. You can call in your number and be more than happy. We'll pass that information along to you, too. 942 on Swap Shop this morning. Let's see here. We have a white wood queen bed and mattress, also a gray upholstered queen bed and mattress, also a wood king size bed, 256-899-7065. 256-899-7065. Good morning, Swap Shop. You're on the air.
2: How you doing today, bro?
0: Doing pretty good. How you doing, my friend?
2: I'm doing good. Take them totes off. They gone.
0: You sold those totes?
2: Yeah, they gave out Saturday. Yeah. I called on a rally on the show Saturday.
0: Yeah, with Riley, huh?
2: Yeah. Guy called me from nowhere. He come over here and they hauled him on a truck. They out of here now. I ain't got them no more.
0: I really wanted one of those totes. But anyway.
2: Yeah.
0: Maybe next time.
2: I'm not going to say that. On down the road, I may have some more, but if I do, I'll call in.
0: Oh, okay. Well, you do that.
2: If I get a hold of any more, I ain't no guarantee. I just have to wait and see.
0: Okay.
2: Yeah. You take that off. Hey, Tim, have a blessed day. I thought I'd holler at you, buddy.
0: Hey, I appreciate it. I'm glad you did. I'm glad you sold them.
2: Yeah. Thank you. Have a good day.
0: You too. Thank you. Bye-bye.
2: Bye-bye.
0: All right. He had those water totes that he had for sale. 244-3655 was his phone number, and he's already sold them. And he's already sold those totes, so therefore, good deal. He's large totes. He's been selling those for a while. 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I'll be back right after this, right here on your number one country, WZOB.
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0: COV. Oh, let's see what I have here. 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And I'll transfer that to a card very shortly. 947 on Swap Shop this morning on WZOB. And let's see, want to buy an Airstream camper. 256-605-1284. 256-605-1284. 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I've got Angela, who's got some 17-inch tires. 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I got another guy who's got a car. 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Kind of hard to, I don't know why it's kind of hard to push, you know, some of those tires and everything else. I figured somebody, you know, be needing those. Got two Australian Shepherds. They're 3-year-old and 6-year-old. They stay together in a big yard. Trying to find them a forever home. 256-996-1993. 256-996-1993. Be back with more Swap Shop right after this on WZOB.
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0: All right. Somebody rang, and then it went to voicemail, I guess. 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You're on the air.
1: Hey, Tim. 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
0: Chickens
1: all different kinds. I don't know what all kinds he's got. 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
0: Let's see. 587-0224.
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0: All right, I got it, my friend.
1: Okay, thank you. Have a good day, buddy.
0: You too, bud. Thank you. Bye-bye. All right, 9:55 on Swap Shop this morning on WZOB. Both lines are now open. 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I'd like to remind you, during this month of October is the time, if you're in need of Toys for Tots and you're a family, fixed income, trying to make ends meet and trying to need help with Christmas, well, the United States Marines Toys for Tots, they're taking applications at the Department of Human Resources. At the Food Assistance Office, the Department of Human Resources, and you can buy there, and they're taking applications Monday through Friday from 9 until 4 p.m. until the 30th of this month. After the 30th, they're not taking any more applications. So if you're in need, you need to go by there and put your application in. As far as the requirements, look here at the requirements. Let's say, okay, yeah, you need identification that the children are theirs or they're the legal custody, proof of current and family residence in DeKalb County. A reason for need. Families do not have to be on public assistance to apply, but there are some families where both parents work but barely able to pay their bills. You need to go ahead and file an application with the Department of Human Resources and see if they can help you out and be through this month. Also, they're going to be, and I think I saw something where LaRue had texted me earlier. Let's see. Where are you? Yeah, here we are. To my fellow Marine Toys Hots volunteers. Let's see, Friday the 16th of October from 9 to 5 at Walmart, and Saturday the 17th at Dogtown Roadblock from 8 until 12 noon. So they're going to have those two dates that they've got for the fundraisers and everything. Bruce's Foodland on the 20th and 21st of November at Fort Payne in Rangeville from 9 to 5. Walmart on December 4th and 5th at 9 to 5. And, of course, that's when they're raising all the money. But now the registration that you need to put an application in. It needs to be done in the month of October. Let's see. Anyway, that's they're going to be around. And of course, they're going to have boxes in local businesses where they can drop off toys. Anytime that you can give a monetary donation where they can help buy the toys and stuff and everything for the kids, I greatly appreciate it. Anyway, got a Whirlpool dryer for sale. 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
0: This is WZOB, Fort Payne, Alabama, a service of Central Broadcasting. It's now 1 minute after the hour, actually 2 minutes after the hour, 10 o'clock on Swap Shop, on this final portion of Swap Shop on this Tuesday morning. 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
0: 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Hey, good morning, Swap Shop. You're on the air.
1: Yeah, you had several calls make a small trailer. I believe it was a 6x9.
0: Yeah, it was a card that I wrote, read. Let's see here. Yeah, several cards back. Well, I said, it was a 657 number. Now, I know I didn't go that far back. Let's see here. Hang on just 1 second. We'll see if I can find it right here.
1: It was a 996.
0: Let's see. And yeah, it was the, because it was a homemade trailer, because it had 1x10 sideboards on it. As I'm going through these cards,
1: I'm going to buy one if I can find one 6x9 or 6x10.
0: All right, give me a second. I'll, like I said, I should. Found it. Okay, it's a 9x5 utility truck. Yeah, it was 657 number, 6176.
1: 6176.
0: Yeah, 657-6176.
1: Damn, that last again.
0: 256-657-6176.
1: Okay. I got it now.
0: All right. Thank you much. And you're most welcome. 9 minutes after 10 o'clock on Swap Shop on WZOB. We'll have to hear another word from our sponsor and get ready to wrap things up pretty soon. I got some more tires for there. 20-inch tires here, 275-60R20s. 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Guys, said need any flooring done or any kind of other handyman work, 256-516-3634. We'll mow lawns at reasonable rates, 256-687-0847. 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I'll be back with more Swap Shop right after this on WZOB.
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0: Good morning, Swap Shop. You're on the air.
1: Oh, yes, sir, Brother Tim. I still got them tires for sale.
0: Okay.
1: They're the Goodyear Territories. The size of them is 315, 70R17. They are a mud snow tire, but they ride excellent on the road. And they stand probably 32 to 33 inches tall. They got five of them. And Goodyear Territories.
0: Okay.
1: And number to call is 256-605-2999.
0: 256-605-2999.
1: Yes, sir, buddy. I still appreciate it.
0: Hey, I appreciate you, too. Thanks for calling in, bud.
1: Yes, sir. Have a good one.
0: You, too. Bye-bye.
1: Bye-bye.
0: All right, got about another 2.5 minutes on Swap Shop this morning on WZOB. 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It's got, like I said, about two and a half minutes. 13 minutes after the hour, 13 and a half after the hour of 10 o'clock. Got 9-month-old female blue heeler to someone who'll give to a good home. 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
0: You too, Jerry. Thank you much, buddy. Take care.
2: Yeah.
0: Bye-bye. All right, that's going to wrap it up on Swap Shop this morning. Enjoyed being with you. Cindy or Holly will be with you tomorrow. I've got to be gone tomorrow. So anyway, one of those will be with you tomorrow on Swap Shop. Y'all take care. Take care of each other. I'll be back Thursday. But anyway, y'all take care and have a great and wonderful day. God loves you, so do I. I will see you guys on Thursday morning right here on WZOB. Right now, 16 minutes after the hour of 10 o'clock. Gary Maddox comes up at 11 o'clock with some great country music on WZOB. Until then, y'all take care. Bye-bye, y'all.

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2: Your WZOB weather forecast for today: sunny, near record high temperatures around 88 degrees. West winds around 5 to 10 miles an hour. Tonight, clear skies, lows around 59. Tomorrow, mainly sunny again, near record high temperatures around 89. Winds will be light. And tomorrow night, clear skies, lows around 62. That is your 100.9 FM and 1250 AM WZOB area weather forecast. 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
0: Your WZOB weather forecast for today: sunny, near record high temperatures around 88 degrees. West winds around 5 to 10 miles an hour. Tonight, clear skies, lows around 59. Tomorrow, mainly sunny again, near record high temperatures around 89. Winds will be light. And tomorrow night, clear skies, lows around 62. That is your 100.9 FM and 1250 AM WZOB area weather forecast. I'm Tim Dobson.

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1: The Guardians stealing home field advantage in the ALCS with their victory over the Rays last night. Joe Adell and Nathaniel Lowe each drove in a pair, game two at the Trop tonight. The NLCS heading to L.A. for game three tomorrow night. The Brewers leading two games to none after last night's victory. Dodgers skipper Dave Roberts not getting the best version of Yoshinobu Yamamoto.
2: You know, at that point in time, once the breaking ball, once he yanks the break or Yelich gets a hit, we've got to find a way to put it out and give ourselves a chance. But tonight, he just didn't have it tonight, which is very rare.
1: William Contreras had three hits and three runs batted in for Milwaukee. The Bills beat the Rams in overtime in the Monday night game. Josh Allen passed for a score and ran for another.
3: Our guys blocked well. We ran the ball well. Obviously, we want to hold on to the football. Two turnovers tonight, it's not good enough. So we got some stuff to clean up.
1: The Bills are now 4-1 on the season. The Rams dropped to 2-3. That's sports. I'm Frank Arity.
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Hope your Tuesday's doing well so far. 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
0: Your WZOB weather forecast for today: sunny, near record high temperatures around 88 degrees. West winds around 5 to 10 miles an hour. Tonight, clear skies, lows around 59. Tomorrow, mainly sunny again, near record high temperatures around 89. Winds will be light. And tomorrow night, clear skies, lows around 62. That is your 100.9 FM and 1250 AM WZOB area weather forecast. I'm Tim Dobson.

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2: The low C, Kimberly Guilfoyle announcing her resignation as U.S. ambassador to Greece after the new White House press secretary, Katie Zachariah, made her debut, calling for her resignation at a press briefing this morning.
3: She's come under criticism for reports of alleged improper conduct, including a report in the Wall Street Journal accusing Guilfoyle of asking a donor to pay her credit card bill in exchange for access to administration officials.
2: It's Fox's Jared Halper and actress Selma Blair out on bail facing assault charges and potential prison time, accused of biting and hitting two Delta flight attendants.
4: While being transported from the airport to an ambulance, officials say Selma Blair repeatedly kicked a Port Authority police officer in the face, neck, and chest. And while at the hospital, Blair allegedly kicked a nurse in her chest.
2: It's Fox's Todd Pyro. 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

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Good afternoon. How you doing? 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
0: 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Good afternoon. Sunny for the afternoon, high of 85. Tonight, clear, overnight low 59. Tomorrow, sunny, high of 86. For Thursday, continued sunny with a high of 86.

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1: With another ARN News update, I'm Leah Brandon. Around 7,000 customers in Alabama still without power. FEMA has sent over 1,000 federal workers for hurricane recovery. There are now more than 450 utility workers restoring power as quickly as possible. In Andalusia, a historical tree planted in the 30s has been uprooted by the hurricane. The tree stood on the property of Patricia Sister Schubert Barnes. She's the founder of the famous Sister Schubert's homemade rolls. Barnes telling WBRC.
2: It was a beloved tree, but you can tell by everybody that in the neighborhood, and everybody just loved the tree.
1: The family intends to preserve some of the wood to pass to children and grandchildren. Four Pelham firemen back home after helping with storm response in South Alabama. The firemen were dispatched to Brewton, where they helped to clear fallen trees and debris. Here's Pelham Mayor Rick Walsh.
3: When the Alabama Association of Fire Chiefs created this mutual aid concept, this was the very first time that they had been able to really implement that concept. And so by all accounts, it was a huge success. And we were proud to be a part of it.
1: The firemen were part of a strike team comprised of personnel from several Alabama fire departments.
3: They were ready, man. These guys love to serve, and they love to be part of their community. And they're all about having that servant's heart. And I think this showed.
1: And following that tough loss to Georgia, Alabama football is now getting ready for the rivalry game against Tennessee. Coach Kalen DeBoer says he wants the team to get back to work and not dwell on that loss.
4: You got to be on your A game, and again, we fell short this last weekend. Don't let the highs be too high. Don't let the lows be too low. And, I've told the team you can't let Georgia beat us twice.
1: DeBoer says wide receiver Ryan Coleman-Williams is doubtful for Saturday after suffering a head injury in the Georgia game. I'm Leah Brandon.
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0: All the bass playing on number one country, WZOB. Good afternoon. Sunny for the afternoon, high of 85. Tonight, clear, overday low 59. Tomorrow, sunny, high of 86. For Thursday, continued sunny with a high of 86.

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1: Fox News, I'm Roxanne Evans. The energy ceasefire between Russia and Ukraine announced this weekend seems to have fizzled. The president saying both countries are at an impasse.
2: They both want it to end, and they don't know how to get to that point. There's a lot of hatred there between the two of them. They both want it to end. They don't know how to get there. We're going to get them there.
1: Ukraine claims Russia continues to attack their energy infrastructure. U.S. Ambassador to Greece Kimberly Guilfoyle resigns after allegations of improper conduct. President Trump on why he asked for the resignation.
2: She went to Greece. She was doing a good job, but we didn't like what we were reading.
1: Guilfoyle denies the allegations. Pope Leo undergoing surgery now to remove a lung nodule. The operation will determine whether the lesion is malignant or if other treatment is needed. America is listening to Fox News.
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0: 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Good afternoon. Sunny for the afternoon, high of 85. Tonight, clear, overnight low 59. Tomorrow, sunny, high of 86. For Thursday, continued sunny with a high of 86.

locked in a vault. I know that time just keeps going on, and words by themselves can't right all the wrongs in a world that's gone crazy.

it's okay, but I know it's not, so you don't have to say that you understand, 'cause I know you don't, neither do I. That don't mean that I won't try every day to show you the truth. Most people don't change, but some

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1: The Dodgers' Shohei Ohtani's injuries could send him to the bench for tomorrow night's NLCS Game 3. Manager Dave Roberts reportedly considering sitting his superstar if there's any indication he's still bothered by his knee and biceps issues. The ALCS is Game 2 tonight, and Stephen Vogt's Guardians took the series opener over the Rays last night.
2: That's who they are. We came off an emotional series, had a quick turnaround. But these guys come ready to play every day. I couldn't be more proud of them. You know, we got punched early, and then, you know, our pitching staff, credit to them for stopping it and keeping us in the game as long as they did, and the offense came alive.
1: Vogt pitches Parker Messick against Freddie Peralta. We'll see if anything happens from the NFL with regards to the Rams' Alaric Jackson, who threw a punch at the Bills' Bradley Chubb following Buffalo's Monday Night Football win. Scheduling issues have been worked out. The WNBA's Atlanta Dream will play games 3 and 4 of the finals at State Farm Arena October 21st and 24th. That's sports. I'm Frank Arity.
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1: How much more can Alabama's farmers take of the Trump-Tuberville policies? 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First, it was our soybean farmers crushed by tariffs. Now they're dumping 300,000 metric tons of cheap beef from places like Argentina at undermarket prices in another blow. Even the Alabama Cattlemen's Association called it a slap in the face. Over half of Alabama's rural hospitals are at risk of closing. It's time for change to protect our farmers and ranchers. Doug Jones will stand up to the policies that are hurting our farmers, ranchers, and rural communities. We can't lose one more farm or one more rural hospital. Montgomery has failed us. Rural Alabama can't take one more slap in the face from Tuberville and Trump. This November, vote for change. Vote for someone who will fight for you. Vote Doug Jones for governor. This advertisement is paid for by Doug for Alabama. 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

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It's us, Hostess. 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

WZOB, it is 150. Gary Maddox here. Having Wednesday services at the Five Church of God starting at 10 a.m. for those who feel better getting out during the day. Sounds like a good one.

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0: 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Good afternoon. Sunny for the afternoon, high of 85. Tonight, clear. Overday low 59. Tomorrow sunny, high of 86. For Thursday, continued sunny with a high of 86.

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I don't venture out there very often, if any. 203 Gary Maddox here, WZOB. 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
0: 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Good afternoon. Sunny for the afternoon, high of 85. Tonight, clear, overnight low 59. Tomorrow, sunny, high of 86. For Thursday, continued sunny with a high of 86.

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2: Auburn football plays at Georgia Saturday. Alex Golish says the Bulldogs look like the number one ranked team in the country.
3: The quarterback is a really, really good player. Makes a lot of things go. Doesn't make a ton of mistakes. You could tell veteran guy that's played in the system that gets the ball to the right places, can move it with his feet, can escape in a lot of ways. You watch us a year ago, he did a really good job of getting out of some things and creating with his feet. It's only gotten better in that regard. A deep running back room, physical up front, physical size, physical up front, and then the tight ends. Man, that's a phenomenal room with four guys. Use them all. They all got different skill sets, and are a physical group that can also create in the pass game. And then the wideout room, they do a really good job of creating things down the field for those guys, and they use them in the short, quick game, on the perimeter touch game as an extension of their run game. So a really complete offense, and they do a really good job knowing who they are, and the quarterback operates really well. I think the offensive line has done a really, really good job of, one, protecting them, two, creating a really physical advantage in the run game all year.
2: Georgia rushes for over 200 yards per game and passes for about 260 per contest. Kickoff is 2:30 Saturday afternoon in Athens. Until tomorrow, I'm Brad Law for Auburn Sports Today.

ZOB 235. Gary Maddox in the afternoon. Hope you're doing well. Ashley McBride, One Night Standard. Not sure know what that is, but maybe.

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0: 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Good afternoon. Sunny for the afternoon, high of 85. Tonight, clear. Overnight, low 59. Tomorrow, sunny, high of 86. For Thursday, continued sunny with a high of 86.

Charles Wesley Godwin, I'm Better That Way. Luke Combs was in that somewhere. 257, that does it for Gary Maddox. I'll be back tomorrow at the same time. Leave you with Mitchell Tenpenny.

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1: Fox News, I'm Tom Graham. President Trump is heading to Alaska as he continues his campaign blitz ahead of next month's midterms. He's pushing to boost several GOP candidates. Fox's Matt Finn is in Wasilla.
2: Thousands of President Trump supporters are expected to pack a sports complex here in Wasilla. And the president is coming largely to boost support for Republican Senator Dan Sullivan. Alaska's Senate race could help determine if Republicans maintain control of the U.S. Senate.
1: Sullivan locked in a tight race with Democrat Mary Patella. Pope Leo was admitted to the hospital today for surgery on his lung. The Vatican says the procedure was a success.
3: The Pope will be in the hospital for about a week after the surgery. The Pope is still in charge of the church, even when he is under general anesthesia. However, he has already delegated the day-to-day running of the Vatican to a team of church officials.
1: Fox's Lauren Green, America's listening to Fox News.
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0: Hope you have a great afternoon. You're with number one country, WZOB. Sunny for the afternoon tonight, clear. Overnight low 59. Tomorrow, sunny, high of 86. For Thursday, sunny with a high of 86.

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1: With another ARN News update, I'm Jim Faraday. Concerns about turnout in the upcoming election. Republican leaders speaking out amid indications GOP voters are less likely than Democrats to head to the polls. Writing in Yellowhammer News, Alabama House Speaker Nathaniel Leadbetter cites the low turnout in the May primary. He says that could portend trouble in certain legislative races, causing some GOP-held seats to flip to the Democrats. The Republican says if GOP voters stay home November 3rd, the legislature could look different from the one that has delivered tax relief, improved schools, and pro-growth policies for Alabama. Roller coasters now shut down at Six Flags parks across the nation.
2: This comes after one person died and several more were injured in an accident involving the Goliath roller coaster at Six Flags over Georgia. A man was riding with his son while his wife and daughter watched from below. At some point, the man was ejected from his seat and fell to his death. Witnesses say he hit multiple riders on the coaster and struck the ride structure multiple times as he fell. State inspectors are working to learn whether his restraint became unlocked, as witnesses are reporting. This woman saw the accident.
3: Just see somebody fly out and just fly into the woods. You go to ride roller coasters to get the adrenaline rush, but you always expect to get back. You don't expect to not come home.
2: A statement from Six Flags says it's cooperating in the investigation and that out of respect for the family's privacy, they will not be sharing additional details at this time. I'm Leah Brandon.
1: 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I'm Jim Faraday. And you're up to date around your world, around your state. 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
0: Hope you have a great afternoon. You're with number one country, WZOB. Sunny for the afternoon tonight. Clear. Overnight low 59. Tomorrow, sunny, high of 86. For Thursday, sunny with a high of 86.

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1: I'm John Saucier. This is a Fox News alert. Pope Leo is out of surgery, and he has lung cancer. According to a statement of the Vatican, he actually had the lower lobe of his right lung removed. The test confirming the diagnosis there, the Vatican said. They had suspected this in preoperative tests, so it did confirm it. The 71-year-old was in the operating room for about 3 hours, and the procedure lasted some 90 minutes. They do call the surgery successful with no complications. In Nevada, the 8th District Court Judge Carly Kearney reading out Duane Kevie D. Davis's sentence for orchestrating the murder of rapper Tupac Shakur.
2: As to the first-degree murder portion, you are sentenced to 20 years to life. As to the deadly weapon enhancement, you are sentenced to a mandatory consecutive 20 years to life. The aggregate sentence is 40 years to life. You have 731 days credit time served toward that sentence.
1: Tupac was killed in a drive-by in Las Vegas in 1996. 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
6: 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You're with number one country, WZOB. Sunny for the afternoon. Tonight, clear. Overnight, low 59. Tomorrow, sunny, high of 86. For Thursday, sunny with a high of 86.

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1: With another ARN News update, I'm Jim Faraday. Alabama's Fort Rucker will lead the Army's efforts to develop unmanned aircraft. Military officials making the announcement today. Jennifer Christopher Lenev says Fort Rucker allows the Army to bring together warfighting experts and cutting-edge commercial capabilities to test technology the way the Army intends to fight it. Senator Katie Britt, who grew up near Fort Rucker, hailed the announcement, saying the base has long been the beating heart of Army aviation. She says the announcement makes clear Fort Rucker will lead the Army into the next era of warfare. A man has been charged with the decapitation murders of two women. Authorities in Mobile say Thomas Steele attacked the victims with a chainsaw. The women identified as Christy Deloach and Dora Boone. Investigators say they were family members of the suspect. Steele now charged with capital murder. There is no word on a motive. No injuries reported after a car collides with a bus in North Alabama. It was a school bus. Authorities say it happened near Arab this morning. Students were placed aboard another bus for the trip to school. In Gardendale, there's controversy over plans to build a four-story hotel next to several homes. Neighbors showed up in force to oppose the plan, saying it's not the right location, and they're asking for the zoning to be denied. Mayor Stan Hoagland.
2: The growth south of town has happened for years. It's coming north now. So how do we adapt? How do we do it responsibly while at the same time trying to take care of our residents and understand their concerns as well?
1: City officials are expected to vote on that project next month. I'm Jim Faraday. And you're up to date around your world, around your state. This is the Alabama Radio Network.
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1: This is Ricky Harcrow, president of the DeKalb County Commission. This certainly is a time of year we all enjoy. One reason is the DeKalb County VFW Fair. We encourage you to attend while also practicing safe health measures. 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May God bless America, our great state, our communities, and also you and your family.
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7: 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Sunny for the afternoon. Tonight, clear. Overday, low 59. Tomorrow, sunny, high of 86. For Thursday, sunny with a high of 86.

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1: This is a Fox News alert. I'm Tom Graham. The Vatican says Pope Leo has lung cancer. He remains hospitalized after undergoing an operation today. Pope had the lower part of his right lung removed. Oncologists say his prognosis is excellent for the 71-year-old since it was removed early. 3 decades after the death of Tupac Shakur, Nevada judge sentencing Dwayne Keefe D. Davis to 40 years to life in prison for orchestrating the rapper's death.
2: You don't get to take a man from his family. You don't get to take his very life, his whole future from him, and just walk away from it. Especially when that man is Tupac Shakur. The world never forgot about him and his death, and neither did Las Vegas.
1: Judge Carly Kearney there. Tupac was fatally shot while riding in an SUV on the Las Vegas Strip in September of 1996. The case went unsolved for decades. 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
0: Number one country WZOB, clear for tonight, overnight low 59. Tomorrow, sunny, high of 86. For Thursday, continued sunny with a high of 86.

This morning on the community calendar, services at the Fife Church of God in Fife, Alabama, on Wednesday at 10 a.m. for those who like to go during the day for the Wednesday night services. That's at the Fife Church of God in Fife, Alabama, beginning at 10 a.m. The United States Marines Toys for Tots is now underway in raising money for toys for children this Christmas season. Be sure and support the Marines Toys for Tots in here in Fort Payne and throughout DeKalb County. If you're a family in need of toys and help this year for the Toys for Tots, be sure and go to the Department of Human Resources in Fort Payne, Alabama, and fill out an application between now and October 30th. The deadline is October 30th. And that's the community calendar.

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0: 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Clear for tonight. Overnight low 59. Tomorrow, sunny, high of 86. For Thursday, continued sunny with a high of 86.

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1: Fox News, I'm John Saucier. As we get closer to the midterm election, speaking at a rally in Corpus Christi, Texas, House Speaker Mike Johnson claims every Democratic candidate is too radical.
2: The Marxists are taking over the Democrat Party. You see it happening all around the country. And these guys that are running against our candidates, they will fall right in line with that.
1: The latest Fox News power ranking suggests Democrats are favored to flip control of the House. Dwayne KVD Davis sentenced to 40 years of life in prison for orchestrating the murder of rapper Tupac Shakur. Tupac's stepbrother, Maurice Mopreme Shakur, says his death had a devastating effect on his life.
3: Heartbreaking and sad. For me, my family, and the nation of Pac fans and loved ones.
1: Tupac was killed following a drive-by shooting in Las Vegas in 1996. He was only 25 years old at the time. America is listening to Fox News.
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0: Number one country, WZOB, clear for tonight, overnight low 59. Tomorrow, sunny, high of 86. For Thursday, continued sunny with a high of 86.

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0: 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Clear for tonight. Overnight low 59. Tomorrow sunny, high of 86. For Thursday, continued sunny with a high of 86.

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1: Fox News, I'm Tom Rigotti. Pope Leo XIV has had surgery to remove part of his lung, Fox's Jessica Rosenthal reports.
2: The procedure was planned after doctors detected lung cancer. He was in the operating room for 3 hours at Rome's Gemelli Hospital, and surgery itself lasted 90 minutes. The Vatican statement says there were no complications. The Pope woke up and was returned to his room.
1: No official word on a treatment plan or prognosis. CVS Pharmacy settles a federal lawsuit over opioid prescriptions, agreeing to pay $300 million. Fox's Lisa Brady reports.
3: The company was accused of helping to fuel the nation's deadly opioid epidemic by unlawfully dispensing drugs that were not medically necessary, including large quantities of opioids based on prescriptions from so-called pill mills. The lawsuit also blames staffing levels and performance metrics for a rush to fill prescriptions without verifying legitimacy.
1: CVS says it strongly disagrees with the claims and does not admit wrongdoing. America's listening to Fox News.
4: You're unbelievable.
5: This is Icotide, Icotrokinra 200 milligram tablets for moderate to severe plaque psoriasis. It's a new kind of treatment. Just one pill, once a day.
4: You're unbelievable.
5: Icotide is an oral IL-23 receptor antagonist prescription medicine used to treat moderate to severe plaque psoriasis in adults.